0: 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Hey there, I'm Raleigh D with more of America's Best Country. It's Blake and Gwen. Nobody but you. Casey Musgraves next.
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He'd always stop right there and say,

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I'm Raleigh D. Music from Cody Johnson, Morgan Wallen and Post Malone, and Dierks Bentley. All on the way. 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

Well, surprisingly, we're already about a month out from back to school time. It's crazy, isn't it? Coming up in about 6 minutes on Radio USA, some thoughts on how back to school doesn't just cost money. It costs time.

0: Cash and Parmalee on Radio USA. Hey, back to school season doesn't just cost money. Nope, it costs time. A new survey of millennial parents found they spend an average of 38 minutes a day driving kids to and from school and activities. Over a typical school year, that adds up to nearly 7,000 minutes, maybe about 15 full work days spent behind the wheel. It's no surprise that 77% of parents say the school year makes life feel more hectic and unpredictable. Along with juggling schedules, rising school supply costs, meal planning, and lack of sleep, it's all a major stressor. Dinner's another daily challenge. 9 out of 10 parents say they struggle to come up with meal ideas, and many admit they regularly worry about what to make for dinner. Some are even turning to quick, easy meals. And remember, it doesn't necessarily always have to be perfect, right? Life's never an A-plus all the time, even for the families that it seems like that's the case. You know, sometimes you just gotta roll with the punches, go with the flow a little bit. It's just how it works.
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0: Girl Dad. That's Cole Swindell on Radio USA. Some good news. More than 120 bikers revved their engines for a good cause last weekend, gathering at Bull Falls Harley-Davidson in Rothschild, Wisconsin for the 12th annual Christmas in July charity ride. Led by organizer Greg Semke, known in the community as Santa Greg, motorcycle riders made their way from Rothschild to Marshfield Children's Hospital to deliver roughly 10,000 donated toys. The bikers brought a wave of summer cheer, smiles, and comfort to young patients. Says Santa Greg, "We have thousands of toys to deliver today. We've got probably over 120 bikers here to ride with us, go to the hospital, and visit those kids and give them some smiles, joy, and comfort." The event was made possible by overwhelming community donations, and the annual tradition continues to grow bigger each year, helping brighten the days of thousands of kids treated at the hospital. It's great to see. Hey, it's Radio USA, more of America's best country. Next.
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So, Tony Romo, if you didn't hear, was arrested earlier this week for drunk driving. 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

Ride, ride. That's George Burge and Luke Bryan on Radio USA. I'm Raleigh D, and this is Luke Combs. Fast Car. Flattening Calvary up next.

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Tomorrow morning at 7:20, it's your chance to win the Bump and Murphy's Northland meal deal, courtesy of Radio USA. Try your hand at birthday trivia and be the first person to call Scott Hansen with the correct answer to his question.

earlier this week, I told you about someone who had broken a record for having the most shark tattoos. And now I'm going to tell you about some women crushing another record. We'll do that in about 6 minutes on Radio USA.

0: Good damn. That's Brantley Gilbert on Radio USA. The 2026 Lumberjack World Championships were recently held down in Hayward, where over 100 elite athletes gathered for high-power chopping, sawing, and log running. Amazingly, women stole the show. Three new women's world records were shattered. Karolina Urbanova of the Czech Republic set two world records by slicing through white pine in both the underhand chop and standing chop. Local star Meredith Ingebretsen set the record in the boom run by sprinting across floating logs over water in just 13.78 seconds. This year's event highlighted the rapid growth of women's timber sports and should only increase the enthusiasm for more women to get in on the lumberjack action in the years to come. Super cool. Congratulations to all the gals who set records. 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

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On this day, back in 1974, the House Judiciary Committee adopted three articles of impeachment, charging then-President Nixon with obstruction of justice, failure to uphold laws, and refusal to produce materials subpoenaed by the committee.

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Marjorie Taylor Greene got married in Vegas earlier this week. The happy nuptials follow her divorce from Lauren Boebert.

0: Newcomer Jacob Hackworth, What Took You So Long on 99.9 Radio USA. Look, up on the boat. It's not a bird. It's not a plane. It's Superman. Swiping a load of power tools, Florida resident James Tidwell, why am I not surprised, was spotted rummaging through a boat parked behind a house in the town of Ruskin and was seen fleeing the scene, lugging a bunch of tools. Tidwell admitted in a video released by the sheriff's office, I went on the boat. I only took three items. The 57-year-old was charged with burglary of an unoccupied conveyance and petite theft in the first degree. You know, personally, I feel like he probably took more than three items. Only three. He's trying to cover for something, isn't he? I don't know why they mentioned Superman in here. I guess you could say he was the Man of Steel.
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I'm Raleigh T. That does it for me. But after midnight with Granger Smith's up next, and Scott Hansen will start your day with you tomorrow morning at 6 a.m. Thanks so much for spending some time with me today, and I'll see you.

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0: I got a topic I want to discuss next hour. I want to hear from you on this. What is your hometown famous for? Call me. 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
1: It's 9 o'clock. The boys are all over.

0: 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It's Ann Hudson.
1: So Ella Langley's Choose in Texas is now officially one of the biggest songs in music history. It just earned its 15th week at number one on Billboard Hot 100. That is passing both Mariah Carey, We Belong Together, and Whitney Houston's I Will Always Love You. Only one song by a solo female artist has stayed at number one longer. Any guesses, Granger?
2: Only one?
1: Only one female.
2: You already said the ones that I would have guessed. I Will Always Love You.
1: The one that it is the one to be beaten, the one to beat is that Mariah Carey, All I Want for Christmas.
2: Oh my goodness. Oh my goodness.
1: Is you. I know. That song is killing it. So yes, Ella is now in the same chart conversation though as Mariah Carey and Whitney Houston. How about that?
3: Song's frozen for half the year.
1: Right?
2: I'm honestly, my jaw is dropped because I knew that song was big, but I had no idea just how big. And you know, the other thing I was thinking is that, you know, 20 years ago in country music, they would do these like pop remixes. They would take a song and remake, oh, this is going to the pop stations. They don't do that anymore.
3: Nope.
2: And Ella is crushing it without needing to do that.
3: Yep.
1: I know.
3: No remix.
1: She's taking it and it is playing on pop. It's playing everywhere. I mean, it's an out of this world song.
3: It's also amazing. Top 10 in the Billboard Hot 100. Three songs are Ella's.
2: That is unreal. That is unbelievable. You have been calling out her name, Ann, for the last 2 years. So
1: I know.
2: You've seen this one coming.
1: I love her.
2: Yeah.
1: Thank you for saying that. I'm glad you recognize that.
2: That's good.
1: I'm just very proud of her.
2: Yeah.
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11: 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Another time he spanked me with a hot curling iron. Once he slapped me on my eye, then cut it open, almost blinding me. 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
1: All right, so Kenny Chesney is giving us more details about his first new album in over 2 years. It's called Silver Sands Marina, coming out September 25th with 11 songs, including his current single called Carry On. Colby Calais is on it. Megan Maroney, whose song with Kenny is called It Just Got Weird. The titles, though, are so interesting. You got Goldfish. One of the songs called Goldfish. And then there's Sad Casino. And then Shot a Car into Space. So it's like, what are these songs about? No idea. But Kenny says some of the songs just go deep. Some are going to make us laugh and others are going to remind us why it's so great to be alive. Silver Sands Marina is Kenny Chesney's 21st studio album. And it is, again, coming out September 25th.
2: Tell me again how long it's been since he put out an album.
1: 2 years.
2: 2 years. Yeah, the title of the album fits perfect, but some of those... Shoot a Car into Space?
3: That's a duet with Elon Musk.
2: That's a duet with Elon Musk.
3: It's not really.
1: Seriously?
3: Should be.
1: Like, maybe.
3: Didn't he do that?
2: I'd buy it.
3: Didn't they shoot a Tesla up in space?
2: Probably so.
1: I think you're right. And they had dummies in there now that I'm remembering.
3: Yeah.
1: It was like two dudes driving the car.
3: That's right.
1: Wait till that lands where the aliens are.
2: There you go.
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Bacon. I love bacon, but I'm talking about pigs. This is a real story. Earl is going to share this dumb criminal story with us next.

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1: I'm Earl Dibbles Jr. I'm a country boy. I'm an honest boy, too, and crime don't pay. I got a story to prove it. There's two men that went hog wild in Vermont recently when a fight broke out over a couple of pigs. The incident went down in New Orleans on Friday night when Vermont State Police got a call about pigs blocking the street. Right after that, cops started getting all these calls about two men that was duking it out in the same area. Responding officers found them fighting over the swine, which neither one of them owned. Both men are eventually going to have to show up in that old Orleans County Superior Court for aggravated disorderly conduct and being dumb.
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2: Hey guys, it's Granger Smith. You know, I've played a lot of shows over the years, and no matter how big the crowd gets, my favorite part has always been the connection. 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

0: So we have Ann Hudson in the studio with us to give us stories about our Nashville stars that we love. What you got, Ann?
1: Yes, Ella Langley. She just passed two of the biggest female vocalists of all time. I mean, she is just killing it. Out to play and coming up in your Nashville News next.

0: 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It's Ann Hudson.
1: So Ella Langley's Choose in Texas is now officially one of the biggest songs in music history. It just earned its 15th week at number one on Billboard Hot 100. That is passing both Mariah Carey, We Belong Together, and Whitney Houston's I Will Always Love You. Only one song by a solo female artist has stayed at number one longer. Any guesses, Granger?
2: Only one?
1: Only one female.
2: You already said the ones that I would have guessed. I Will Always Love You.
1: The one that it is the one to be beaten, the one to beat is that Mariah Carey, All I Want for Christmas.
2: Oh my goodness. Oh my
1: is
2: goodness.
1: You. I know. That song is killing it. So yes, Ella is now in the same chart conversation though as Mariah Carey and Whitney Houston. How about that?
3: And that song's frozen for half the year.
1: Right.
2: I'm honestly, my jaw is dropped because I knew that song was big, but I had no idea just how big. And you know, the other thing I was thinking is that, you know, 20 years ago in country music, they would do these like pop remixes. They would take a song and remake, oh, this is going to the pop stations. They don't do that anymore.
3: Nope.
2: And Ella is crushing it without needing to do that.
3: Yep.
1: I know.
3: No
1: remix.
3: Just
1: taking it, and it is playing on pop. It's playing everywhere. I mean, it's an out of this world song. It's
3: also the amazing. Top 10 in the Billboard Hot 100, three songs are Ella's.
2: That is unreal. That is unbelievable. You have been calling out her name, Ann, for the last 2 years. So
1: I know.
2: You've seen this one coming.
1: I love her.
2: Yeah.
1: Thank you for saying that. I'm glad you recognize that. I noticed it early on.
2: That's good. That's good.
1: I'm just very proud of her.
2: Yeah.
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Okay, we've got some up-close photos of the moon for the very first time that happened on this day. I'll tell you about that, plus some other things that went down on this day in history in two songs. Hang tight.

0: loves talking about history, and he's even got the diploma to prove it. It's time for This Day in History on After Midnight with Granger Smith.
1: On this day, July the 31st, 1912, the U.S. government prohibits movies and photos of prize fights. 1961, Israel welcomes its 1 millionth immigrant. 1964, Ranger 7 photographed the moon. 1975, Jimmy Hoffa went missing. Some famous birthdays include actor J.K. Rowling, Shark Tank's Mark Cuban, country singer Zach Brown, actor B.J. Novak, and actor Wesley Snipes. Those are just a few things that went down on this day in history.
0: You've got it locked on After Midnight with Granger Smith.
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7: Oh, I can't wait to get up extra early every day forever.
8: I can't work here. 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

Friday. It's the best day of the week. It's the last day of July. Wow. My name is Scott Hansen, and this is Luke Combs. This is Lovin' on You on Radio USA.

0: 99.9 Radio USA. Don't we? That's Morgan Wallen. Yeah, it's 65 degrees right now at 10 after 6. Good morning. It's me, Scott Hansen. And, well, it's Friday. It's the best day of the week. Another weekend is upon us. And, boy, you know, summer in northern Minnesota, there are so many things going on. We've got Doc Moonlight Graham Days going on in Chisholm this weekend. We have Tall Timber Days in Grand Rapids going on this weekend. Both of those events have parades. I believe, and this is just off the top of my head, I believe the Doc Moonlight Graham Parade is at 3 p.m. on Saturday, if I'm not mistaken, in Chisholm. And I believe, and I actually know, that the Tall Timber Days Parade in Grand Rapids is at 1 o'clock on Sunday, 1 p.m. on Sunday. And Radio USA will be in that parade. I think we're going to also be in the Doc Moonlight Graham Parade. So get out and have some fun this weekend if you can. I know there's probably plenty of other things that are happening that I'm forgetting off the top of my head. But just get out and do something. You know, we can be happy that we don't seem to have too much smoke that we have to worry about from wildfires. So that's a good thing. Okay, we've got a McDonald's prize to give away. That's the Sausage Egg McMuffin meal. And we'll give that away in about a half hour with our McDonald's quick quiz question at about 6:40. And our Minnesota Twins did something last night that doesn't happen very often. I'll just tell you right now. It's they had a walk-off Grand Slam home run win. Yep, Twins win last night, a walk-off, a bottom of the ninth Grand Slam home run for the Minnesota Twins to win. We'll have that and more in the sports at 6:25.
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0: Well, we do have a 20% chance of showers and thunderstorms. Otherwise, it's going to be mostly cloudy today, a high of 76. Mostly cloudy tonight, gradually becoming clear, a low down to 58. And tomorrow, Saturday, sunshine with a high of 80. Sunday, sunshine and a high of 76. It is 65 degrees in Hibbing. It's 66 in Virginia, 67 in Grand Rapids, and 68 in Duluth. 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

0: 99.9 Radio USA, doing the watermelon crawl right there with Tracy Byrd. It's 6:24. It's 66 degrees, and we've got more great music on the way. In fact, how about some Jake Owen? Yep, Jake Owen coming up. A 99-second news update for you and sports next.
1: It's late at night and you're having car trouble on the road in the middle of nowhere. 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

0: Grand Rapids on Facebook. Good morning, I'm Scott Hansen with this look at sports. The Minnesota Twins are celebrating a walk-off win over the Kansas City Royals. Cody Clemens hit a grand slam with two outs in the ninth inning to secure a 4-3 victory. The homer erased a three-run deficit after Minnesota entered the inning with only one hit. It was the sixth walk-off grand slam in Twins history. The victory moved Minnesota back to 500 and one game out of an American League wild card spot. In WNBA action, the Minnesota Lynx crushed the tempo 104-72 in Toronto for their ninth straight win. The Lynx will look to make it 10 in a row when they host Caitlin Clark and the Indiana Fever on Sunday. The home stretch of the NASCAR Cup Series regular season is almost here. The field squares off in the Iowa Corn 350 from Iowa Speedway next Sunday. Denny Hamlin, Tyler Reddick, Ryan Blaney, and Ty Gibbs already clinched postseason spots as they sit 1-4 in the standings. A total of 16 drivers will make the chase, which kicks off in just 4 more weeks. Now, with more sports, here's Matt McCoy.
1: Some NFL headlines as week one of training camps continues. The 49ers are bringing back a familiar face, signing veteran Deebo Samuel to a one-year deal, this after a knee injury suffered by wideout Ricky Pearsall. Another receiver getting a big payday, the Saints and Chris Olave have settled on a four-year extension worth up to $132 million. And in Tampa, Buccaneers quarterback Baker Mayfield says he feels disrespected by the Bucs' contract offers. Mayfield says negotiations on an extension are over till after the season. Among the baseball highlights, the White Sox, for a second game in a row, beat the Yankees in an extra inning walk-off. 2-1 the final in 11. Sox won it on a bases-loaded walk. Tough day for Yankee DH Paul Goldschmidt. He was 0-5.
2: I mean, every time you lose, you're frustrated. Every time you get out, you're frustrated. So that's part of the game. And we just want to win and just do everything we can to do that.
1: Division-leading Tampa Bay won 3-2 over Texas. The Rays AL East lead over the Yanks up to 3.5 games. I'm Matt McCoy.
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0: It's 66 degrees at 6:29. Scott Hansen with this USA 99 second update brought to you by B2 Bank of Mountain Iron and Buell. The Superior National Forest has reopened additional recreation sites in the western portion of the forest. As of Friday, I guess today's Friday, 29 boating, camping, hiking, and other sites will again be open for public use. However, three popular campgrounds in the area will remain closed due to the ongoing fire suppression efforts. Fenske Lake and Jeanette Campgrounds off the Echo Trail and the Fall Lake Campground off the Fenberg Road are closed until conditions improve. Campfires are now allowed in the open developed recreation sites and designated campgrounds with metal fire rings. Meanwhile, overall fire acreage remains at 64,076 acres in northeastern Minnesota, with over 1,000 assigned firefighter personnel working to contain the fires that started by lightning strikes on July 6th. The Trump administration is investigating the alleged use of transgender dolls in Minnesota schools. The Minnesota Star Tribune reports state and university officials say they are not involved in the My Gender Doll program. Federal officials claim the dolls were developed through a University of Minnesota program and will be available to schools this fall. However, the government did not identify any school or district using them, and researchers say the dolls will not enter public schools this year. Education Secretary Linda McMahon says the department is investigating whether officials violated federal parental rights laws. Northland weather for today, just a 20% chance of showers and thunderstorms. Otherwise, it's going to be mostly cloudy, a high of 76. Mostly cloudy tonight, then gradually becoming clear, a low down to 58. And tomorrow, Saturday, it's going to be sunny with a high near 80. And Sunday looks pretty good, too. Sunny and a high of 76. It's 66 degrees in Hibbing and Virginia. It's 67 in Grand Rapids. And it's 68 in Duluth. 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Yes, it's Jake Owen's Barefoot Blue Jean Nights on 99.9 Radio USA.

0: Again, 99.9 Radio USA House again, Hudson Westbrook there. It is 66 degrees right now, 637. Scott Hansen in the morning. McDonald's prize. Well, this week we've been giving away the delicious sausage egg McMuffin meal, available during breakfast hours only at McDonald's. And we're going to give that away with a McDonald's quick quiz question. It's kind of a birthday trivia question. And it's next.
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0: Radio USA. 20% chance of showers and thunderstorms. Otherwise, mostly cloudy. A high today is going to be around 76. For tonight, mostly cloudy, gradually becoming clear. A low down to 58. And tomorrow, Saturday, beautiful day, sunshine, a high of 80. 66 degrees in Hibbing and Virginia. It's 67 in Grand Rapids. It's 69 in Duluth. 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The prize, the sausage egg McMuffin meal, available during breakfast hours only at McDonald's. And it's kind of a birthday. Well, it is a birthday trivia question. Happy birthday today to Shark Tank's Mark Cuban. That's probably how most of us know Mark Cuban from Shark Tank. But he is the owner of an NBA team. What NBA team does Mark Cuban own? 1-866-873-0965. 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
1: 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It's 66 degrees at 6:44, and we're in the middle of the McDonald's quick quiz question. The prize, the sausage egg McMuffin meal, available during breakfast hours only at McDonald's. Happy birthday to Shark Tank's Mark Cuban. Which NBA team does Mark Cuban own? Let's go to the phone and find out. 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

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It's 66 degrees, 648, and getting ready to get weird after Dustin Lynch.

0: 99.9 Radio USA. Easy to love. That's Dustin Lynch. It is 66 degrees, 6:51. Scott Hansen in the morning. And we've got great music on the way from Kenny Chesney. We have a 99-second news update on the way. 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
1: All right, normally we don't get political on this show, and I'm going to stick to that, but I do have to let you know about this story. A Canadian painter made Donald Trump the butt of an artistic joke by creating and selling a portrait using horse manure as the medium. Artist Wendy Chartrand dubbed the 28-by-22-inch canvas the Dawn of Dung and put it up for auction last week, and it fetched $1,800 from someone who's a fan of horse poop or the president, or maybe both. Portrait of the current president of the United States, Chartrand wrote in the artist's statement, "The medium used is one I have concocted from water and horse manure, which seems appropriate considering the subject." She doubled down on the manure claim, saying, "I'm not sure if you looked at the painting, but with a microscope, but he said you will find tiny bits of hay and remnants of parasites common to horse dung in the painting." So, I don't know. I guess I'd be curious to see it anyway.
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1: It's 66 degrees at 6:55. Scott Hansen with this USA 99-second update brought to you by Grand Rapids Marine, a mile and a half west of Grand Rapids on Highway 2. Detroit Lake schools are removing LGBTQ pride displays after a split board vote. The board approved a last-minute motion 4-2 directing the removal of rainbow stickers, posters, and flags. Superintendent Mark Jensen says the decision surprised him and raised concerns about possible open meeting law violations. A dissenting board member says students, staff, and community members received no opportunity to provide input. Supporter Michael Walther says the board is seeking neutrality and responding to concerns about political advocacy in schools. New court documents are revealing Lutzen Resort owner Bryce Campbell's statements after his arson arrest. Campbell faces arson and insurance fraud charges, accusing him of burning the historic lodge for insurance proceeds. Investigators confronted Campbell with a timeline placing him near the lodge minutes before the fire alarm sounded. Campbell denied setting the fire, while the state fire marshal's final report lists its cause as undetermined. Campbell is seeking dismissal for lack of probable cause, and no trial date has been scheduled. Northland weather for today, 20% chance of showers and thunderstorms, otherwise mostly cloudy. A high today will be about 76. Mostly cloudy tonight, gradually becoming clear, a low down to 58. And tomorrow, Saturday, sunshine with a high of 80. Sunday is going to be sunny with a high of 76. It is 66 degrees in Hibbing and Virginia, 67 in Grand Rapids, 69 in Duluth. Your 99-second update brought to you by Grand Rapids Marine, a mile and a half west of Grand Rapids on Highway 2. Go ahead and carry on. Here's Kenny Chesney on 99.9 Radio USA.

99.9 Radio USA coming. Coming up on 704, 66 degrees. Here's Ella Langley, and this is Be Heard.

0: 99.9 Radio USA, Megan Maroney's Medicine. It is 66 degrees, 10 after 7, and we've got more great music on the way. In fact, Kip Moore is coming up. We've got birthdays in 10 or 12 minutes, and of course, birthday trivia for that Northland meal deal from Papa Murphy's Pizza. This day is brought to you by the Grand Rapids State Bank.
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2: Joanne Murray had no reason to think her book would ever be published. She'd never written anything before, and she was a complete unknown to the publishing houses. She'd already received 12 rejection letters. She had written 3 chapters and was waiting for approval from someone before writing more. Female authors had a harder time getting book deals. She used the pen name Robert Galbraith and then used just her initials. Her book was teen fiction, which was a crowded part of the book world. She finally got a yes from a London publisher called Bloomsbury, and that was only because the company's chairman had a niece, and she read and liked the first draft. But the initial printing was only for 1,000 copies. Those are some of the most valuable and collectible first editions ever. Of Harry Potter and the Philosopher's Stone, the writer J.K. Rowling turns 61 on this day, July 31st. And on this day, remember, persistence is needed for success. I'm Chris Connolly.
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0: Just a 20% chance of showers and thunderstorms this morning. Otherwise, mostly cloudy. Look for a high around 76. For tonight, mostly cloudy, gradually clearing, low down to 58. And tomorrow, Saturday, it's going to be sunny with a high of 80. 66 now in Hibbing and Virginia, 68 in Grand Rapids, 69 in Duluth. 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

0: 99.9 Radio USA. I knew it. I knew you. That's from Toy Story 5, of course. And that's Taylor Swift. It is 66 degrees at 7:21. And it's time for the birthdays and birthday trivia. We do have the Northland Meal Deal from Papa Murphy's Pizza to give away here in just a minute on birthday trivia. Let's start with local birthdays. This one is off our text line, and it says, Scott, good morning. Can I get a happy golden 31st birthday to Justin Williamson of Marble? Well, there you go. Justin Williamson of Marble, happy golden birthday, 31 years old today. And we have Lindsay Mattson celebrating her 39th birthday today. Lindsay is from Iron. And Lindsay, I understand you would like me to play the song Gary by Stephen Wilson Jr. And we're going to do that after the birthdays here and after the news. So Lindsay Mattson, happy 39th birthday. And we're going to play your song here in just a little bit. Let's see. What else do we have? We've got Madeline, a.k.a. Maddie Shelby English, happy 6th birthday. Lizzie Fultz of Gilbert, happy 19th birthday. Jacinda Wilcox of Eveleth, happy 19th birthday. Brandon Lind of Iron, happy 24th birthday. Nick Twite of Fail, happy 25th birthday. We have Carissa, is it Brackey? B-R-A-K-K-E. Carissa, happy 30th birthday. Emily Bombich Simonson of Hibbing, happy double threes birthday. Carissa Rosati Overly of Eveleth, happy 34th birthday. We've got Mary Hilfers of Fail, happy birthday. Teresa Geiselman of Virginia, happy 65th birthday. We've got the twins celebrating a birthday. Keith and Brian Mackey are 75 years old today. And we have Rosie Sandstrom of Gilbert, happy double sixes birthday. We have one anniversary to tell you about. Phil and Tony Hansen of Balsam on Sunday will be celebrating their 46th wedding anniversary. Tony, Phil wants to wish you a very happy anniversary with love from Phil. So Phil and Tony, happy anniversary to you on Sunday. Celebrity birthdays today. We've got BJ Novak. You know who he is? He's an actor. He was on the TV show The Office, and he was on the show The Newsroom, and he's 47 years old today. Zach Brown of the Zach Brown Band. He's 48 years old today. Love Zach Brown. He's fantastic. We have Dean Cain from the, well, remember Lois and Clark, The New Adventures of Superman? Yep, Dean Cain played Superman and Clark or whatever. He also hosted for many, many years the TV show Ripley's Believe It or Not. Dean Cain is 60 years old today. We have author J.K. Rowling. Author, of course, of the Harry Potter books. And, yes, one of the richest women in England. J.K. Rowling is 61 years old today. We have country singer Chad Brock. He had a hit song called Yes. You might remember that. Chad Brock was also a professional wrestler for a period of time. And Chad Brock is 63 today. We have Wesley Snipes, actor. Many movies, the Blade series of movies and White Men Can't Jump. And so Wesley Snipes is 64 today. And we mentioned him earlier, Mark Cuban. Of course, we know him from the TV show Shark Tank. He's a billionaire, and he owns the Dallas Mavericks, among other things. In fact, I didn't know this. It says here he owns a movie distribution company and Access TV. All right. Well, Mark Cuban is 68 years old today. One more birthday is our birthday trivia topic of the day. He's an actor. His name is Rico Rodriguez, and he's 28 years old today. Rico Rodriguez, 28 years old, best known for playing what character on what television show? 1-866-873-0965. Rico Rodriguez, 28 years old today, best known for playing what character on what TV show? This is for the Northland Meal Deal from Papa Murphy's Pizza. Is that one a little bit hard? Well, he was maybe a tween and a teenager when he was on this show. Quite popular show, by the way. And I think somebody knows it. Let's go to the phone here. Hi, good morning, Radio USA.
1: Good morning. Manny Innes from Modern Family.
0: Yeah, Manny Delgado on Modern Family. That is the answer. You're the winner. Who's this?
1: Shirley,
0: congratulations. Northland Meal Deal from Papa Murphy's Pizza coming your way. Hang on, Shirley. All right.
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0: It's 7:28 and it's 68 degrees. 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The Trump administration is investigating the alleged use of transgender dolls in Minnesota schools. The Minnesota Star Tribune reports state and university officials say they are not involved with the My Gender Dolls program. Federal officials claim the dolls were developed through a University of Minnesota program and will be available to schools this fall. However, the government did not identify any school or district using them, and researchers say the dolls will not enter public schools this year. Education Secretary Linda McMahon says the department is investigating whether officials violated federal parental rights laws. And Governor Tim Walz is banning state employees from using inside information to bet on prediction markets. Employees could be fired even if their wages do not make money. The order covers platforms such as Kalshi and Polymarket. The action follows a federal judge's decision temporarily blocking Minnesota's broader ban on prediction markets. The state law was scheduled to take effect on August 1st. Northland weather for today. We've got a 20% chance of showers and thunderstorms. Otherwise, mostly cloudy. A high today, 76. Mostly cloudy tonight, gradually becoming clear. A low down to 58. Tomorrow, Saturday, sunshine, a high of 80. Sunday, sunshine in 76. It's 68. 68 in Hibbing, 66 in Virginia, 68 in Grand Rapids, 69 in Duluth. 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Lindsay Mattson is 39 today, and Lindsay wants to hear this song for her birthday on Radio USA.

0: 99.9 Radio USA. Riley Green, think as you drunk. It's 67 degrees, 7:38. Scott Hansen in the morning. It is Friday, so we do have the Friday song coming up. And we're going to play Name That TV Show theme song for $10 in free play at the Fun Zone Arcade at the Pizza Ranch in the Gracier Shopping Center in Hibbing. Name That TV Show theme song coming up next.
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0: Well, they're calling it a 20% chance of showers, but I'm telling you, we do have some rain in our area right now. Raining in Duluth. It's going to be raining in Hibbing soon, apparently. Some rain in Grand Rapids. So, anyway, some showers this morning, maybe a thunderstorm. Otherwise, mostly cloudy. Look for a high of 76. We have mostly cloudy skies tonight, then gradually becoming clear, a low down to 58. And tomorrow, Saturday, some sunshine with a high near 80. 67 in Hibbing, 68 in Virginia, 68 in Grand Rapids, and 70 in Duluth. 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It's time to play Name That TV Show theme song. We have $10 in free play at the Fun Zone Arcade at the Pizza Ranch in the Gracier Shopping Center in Hibbing, up for grabs. And I do feel like I need to give you a clue on this one. This is from a primetime soap opera. That's what I'll tell you. It's from a primetime soap opera. What TV show is this theme song from? Come on. Come on, hang on. Don't you love technology?

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This is Jelly Roll on Radio USA.

92.9 Radio USA, hands up, jelly roll, 68 degrees, 747. We're in the middle of playing Name That TV Show theme song. $10 in free play at the Fun Zone Arcade at the Pizza Ranch in the Gracier Shopping Center in Hibbing, up for grabs. And the clue is this is from a primetime soap opera.

0: What TV show is that from? 1-866-873-0965. 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Can you tell me what TV show that's from?
1: As the World Turns?
0: It is not As the World Turns.
1: Oh. Okay, thank you.
0: But thanks for trying. Hi, good morning, Radio USA. Can you tell me what TV show that's from?
2: Dynasty.
0: Yes, it is Dynasty. You are correct, and you're the winner. Who's this?
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0: Rick, congratulations. I've got $10 in free play at the Fun Zone Arcade at the Pizza Ranch in the Gracier Shopping Center in Hibbing coming your way. 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
8: I can't work here. 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
6: 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It is 68 degrees right now, 7:53. Scott Hansen in the morning, and today's National Avocado Day. Did you know that? Do you like guacamole? I can kind of take it or leave it for some reason or another. I'm not a huge fan, but I know avocados are good for you. They've got the right, fats and so on in them, and they're extremely good for you. So I don't know. Maybe I need to have a little chips and guacamole here to celebrate National Avocado Day. It is also National Mutt Day. Mutt Day. They say that's a day to celebrate. Even better, if you are able and want to, adopt a lovable mixed breed dog from a local shelter. That's what National Mutt Day is all about. And it's also Lifeguard Appreciation Day, a day to appreciate those that keep us safe in the water.
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6: 68 degrees at 7:55. Scott Hansen with this USA 99-second update brought to you by Ford of Hibbing Service Department. Detroit Lake schools are removing LGBTQ pride displays after a split board vote. The board approved a last-minute motion 4-2 directing the removal of rainbow stickers, posters, and flags. Superintendent Mark Jensen says the decision surprised him and it raised concerns about possible open meeting law violations. A dissenting board member says students, staff, and community members received no opportunity to provide input. Supporter Michael Walther says the board is seeking neutrality and responding to concerns about political advocacy in schools. New court documents are revealing Lutzen Resort owner Bryce Campbell's statements after his arson arrest. Campbell faces arson and insurance fraud charges, accusing him of burning the historic lodge for insurance proceeds. Investigators confronted Campbell with a timeline, placing him near the lodge minutes before the fire alarm sounded. Campbell denied setting the fire, while the state fire marshal's final report lists its cause as undetermined. Campbell is seeking dismissal for lack of probable cause, and no trial date has been scheduled. Northland weather for today. We have some rain this morning. They're calling it a 20% chance, so maybe we're the 20% chance of the area that's going to get rain. But it is going to rain here. Is it raining? It's going to rain in Hibbing soon. It's been raining in Duluth for some time, raining in Grand Rapids. but we have this chance of showers and thunderstorms this morning before 10. Otherwise, mostly cloudy, a high today 76. Mostly cloudy tonight, gradually becoming clear, low down to 58. And tomorrow, Saturday, sunny with a high of 80. Sunday, sunny with a high of 76. It is 68 in Hibbing, and in fact, it's 68 in Hibbing, Virginia, and Grand Rapids. And it's 70 in Duluth. 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And it's Hudson Westbrook. 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

99.9 Radio USA. That's Be By You. Isn't that good? I don't know. I just like that. Just want to be by you. Luke Combs, 68 degrees, 809. Scott Hansen in the morning. Are you a roller coaster rider? I really never have been myself. I have ridden. I know I rode the Corkscrew at Valley Fair, and that's pretty good. Also, I rode, I don't even remember what the big wooden roller coaster at Valley Fair is called, but I did ride that one as well in my younger days. I don't really have any desire to get on a roller coaster anymore, but the reason I bring it up is a record-breaking new roller coaster called Bacanawa is coming to Six Flags Great Adventure in New Jersey. And they say it's set to shatter six different world records when it opens in 2027. The upcoming attraction will take the title of the world's tallest roller coaster at 382 feet, the fastest at 100 miles per hour, no thank you, spinning roller coaster. It's the fastest spinning roller coaster on the planet.

0: it. Bakwana will also feature the world's first floorless spinning design, the world's first upside-down launch, the world's fastest inversion at 80 miles per hour, and the world's longest stall inversion. Roller coaster enthusiasts are already buzzing about it. They say it should be an absolute marvel of extreme engineering. I'm going to just say no thank you on that. I don't even know if I'd want to watch it, let alone ride it.
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4: Radio USA.
0: Well, we've got a 20% chance of showers and thunderstorms here this morning, although I think it's a little bit better chance than that. Otherwise, mostly cloudy. A high today, 76. Mostly cloudy tonight, gradually becoming clear. Low down to 58. Tomorrow, Saturday, looking good. Doc Moonlight Graham days. Sunny with a high of 80. That's in Chisholm, the Doc Moonlight Graham days. And then on Sunday, Tall Timber Days Parade, we're going to have sunshine and 76. It is 68 in Hibbing, 69 in Virginia and Grand Rapids, and 70 in Duluth. 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

0: 99.9 Radio USA. Alan Jackson is chasing that neon rainbow. 68 degrees right now, 823. Scott Hansen in the morning. Jason Aldean music is on the way. We also have a 99-second news update coming up. Of course, it's Doc Moonlight Graham Days going on this weekend in Chisholm. And tonight is something pretty cool. I love these, especially in the evening. It's a car cruise. They call it a classic car cruise. It's happening tonight on Lake Street in Chisholm from 6 until 9 p.m. There's going to be all kinds of great classic cars on display. All classic cars are welcome. They say there's going to be great music and great people. So check it out tonight, the classic car cruise in downtown Chisholm, 6 to 9 on Lake Street. The big classic car cruise for Doc Moonlight Graham Day. Sounds like fun.
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0: It's 826. It's 69 degrees. 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
5: From Northern News Now, I'm Anna Eckberg. Superior held the first of several town halls last night to share information and answer questions about the city's effort to transition to a city-owned utility system. As we have previously reported, SWLNP is a private company that has served the city of Superior for more than 100 years. Superior Mayor Jim Payne says residents claim they are frustrated by the overcharging by SWLNP and says they have, quote, no control over their utility bills increasing. Last year, the city expressed an interest in taking over public utilities as it is the only city in Wisconsin with a privately owned utility provider. However, SWLNP released its findings from a feasibility study earlier this year, alleging that it would cost the city more than $300 million to acquire them and have Superior run their own utilities. Residents are now asking city leaders directly about those cost savings. Plus, the Lester Park golf course controversy seems to be dying down. Last night, residents of Duluth finally got to see what the land use study determined would be the best course of action for the piece of land. The recommendation was for 3/4 of the land to be reserved for open space and 63 acres being left for neighborhood mixed use, including housing and development. For more news, you can head to our website, northernnewsnow.com. I'm Anna Eckberg.
6: Rain chances are expected across the southern half of the region today, with light to moderate steady rain expected. A few scattered thunderstorms may form during the afternoon hours after the main batch this morning moves on out, but no severe weather is expected. Highs today will be much lower than yesterday, only into the 70s for most of the region thanks to numerous cloud cover, and this weekend is also going to be in the 70s. With Northern News Now, I'm meteorologist Brendan Pham.
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We have Shane Prophet, music on the way, and you can support United Way of Northeastern Minnesota's Buddy Backpack Program at a good old-fashioned pie social. It's coming up tomorrow, August 1st, from 3 until 6 p.m. at Faith Lutheran Church in Chisholm. 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And this community message brought to you by Arrowhead Transit. For over 50 years, it's been your ride. It's late at night and you're having car trouble on the road in the middle of nowhere. Or perhaps you're stuck in the ditch. 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

A chance of showers and thunderstorms here before 10. Otherwise, mostly cloudy, a high of 76. Going to be cloudy tonight, but gradually becoming clear. A low down to 58. Then tomorrow, looking good. Sunshine with a high of 80. Sunday, sunny and 76. 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

0: 99.9 Radio USA, small town boy from Dustin Lynch. 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

0: 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Get to drinking. Zach, John King. We've got Jason Aldean music on the way. Who's getting excited for football, for National Football League football, I'm talking about? Well, almost all, if not all, of the training camps are finally open. And even though the teams are now equal, zero wins, zero losses, nobody, you know, the season hasn't started yet, Las Vegas has set some odds on who might win the Super Bowl. And they have just listed the top five teams. And now the Vikings aren't in the top five, unfortunately. The top five teams with the best odds of winning the Super Bowl are the number one, L.A. Rams. They're the favorite at this point, followed by the Buffalo Bills. And actually, third place is a tie between the Baltimore Ravens and the Seattle Seahawks. So they're either third or fourth. And then in fifth place, the Kansas City Chiefs. No, I don't have any word anyway on where the Vikings fall in here. But, you know, early in the season, if you are a betting person, and I'm not going to try to encourage anybody to bet on sports or anything, but might be fun to throw a little money down, you know, on the Vikings to win the Super Bowl at this time of the year. I'm sure you're going to get great odds. And if they would make it, you'd have a good payoff. 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
3: Sweltering heat, summer storms, wind, and hail. 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

0: 99.9 Radio USA, Shaboozy and Jelly Roll and Amen. We've got Luke Bryan music on the way. Right now, here's the scoop. Here's what's going on. 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That's coming up August 8th and 9th. 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
3: Rain chances are expected across the southern half of the region today, with light to moderate steady rain expected. A few scattered thunderstorms may form during the afternoon hours after the main batch this morning moves on out, but no severe weather is expected. Highs today will be much lower than yesterday, only into the 70s for most of the region thanks to numerous cloud cover, and this weekend is also going to be in the 70s. With Northern News Now, I'm meteorologist Brendan Pham.
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Good morning. It's me, Scott Hansen. I'm filling in for Charlie McKenzie today. Charlie's off. This is Luke Combs. This is Sleepless in a Hotel Room.

0: 99.9 Radio USA. Let him in anyway. That's Blake Shelton, Scott Hansen for Charlie McKenzie today. We've got a ton of great music coming up. How about Dan and Shay, Miranda Lambert, Hardy, and the whole crew? Parmalee is next. In fact, Parmalee's Take My Name is next on USA.
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This is one of the best songs of all time. It just hits all the feels. Miranda Lambert's House That Built Me.

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We're right there on your phone. Here's Morgan Wallen, Thought You Should Know.

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1: 99.9 Radio USA, somewhere over Laredo. That's Lainey Wilson. We've got Kenny Chesney, music on the way. It's Scott Hansen sitting in for Charlie McKenzie. And Doc Moonlight Graham days are going on this weekend in Chisholm. And earlier, I said something, maybe it was a little bit confusing. Imagine that. But I said there was going to be a classic car show. It's actually a classic car cruise, and that's tonight on Lake Street in Chisholm. That goes from 6 to 9. So the cars are going to be moving. You know, they're going to be driving them around, and he'll, you know how they used to cruise the strip? Well, that's what they're going to do tonight, 6 to 9 on Lake Street in Chisholm, a classic car cruise. But then tomorrow there's going to be a classic car show, and that's going to be, well, right after the parade. They say a lot of the classic cars are going to be in the parade, which is at 3 o'clock, by the way. And then right into the classic car show, which is on Lake Street. That'll be from 4:30 until 6:30 p.m., and that's tomorrow. So the classic car show is tomorrow. Classic car cruise is tonight. Going to be a lot of fun this weekend with Doc Moonlight Graham days in Chisholm.
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0: 99.9 Radio USA, easy to love. That's Dustin Lynch. We've got Luke Bryan music on the way. It's Tall Timber Days this weekend in Grand Rapids. Lots of fun, lots of things going on both today, tomorrow, and Sunday. Of course, the big parade is going to be Sunday at 1 o'clock. Radio USA will be in the parade. Hope you give us a shout and say hi. All kinds of fun things happening with Tall Timber Days. Of course, there is the Lumberjack Show, the Timberworks Lumberjack Show, and that's going to be many, many different shows. In fact, on Saturday, 11, 1, 3, and 5 p.m., right there on First Avenue, the Dweebs are playing a street dance starting at 7 p.m. That'll be a lot of fun, and that is going to be on Saturday night as well. So, a lot of fun this weekend. Tall Timber Days in Grand Rapids.
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2: Sweltering heat, summer storms, wind, and hail. How is your roof held up? A reminder that 90% of storm-related damage cannot be seen from the ground. With the high winds sweeping through the Twin Ports area, your roof may have been damaged. 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

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You know, you got money in your pocket. Somebody is for essential things, and somebody is for fun. Maybe we call that beer money. That's what Kip Moore calls it.

0: 99 Radio USA, choosing Texas. That's Ella Langley. And we've got more great music on the way. As a matter of fact, we've got Lauren Elena with Chase Matthew. All My Exes are coming up. Today is National Avocado Day. And of course, when I think of avocados, I think of guacamole and I think of Mexican restaurants. And it brings to mind a little story I'm going to share with you that you kind of got to watch out. We were at a Mexican restaurant. This was actually, I believe, in Texas. And we went there. We had a fairly large group. And often when you go to a Mexican restaurant, they'll say, chips and salsa. Would you like complimentary chips and salsa? Sure. Yeah, we'll have some of that, of course. And the next thing the waitress said, would you guys like fresh guacamole? And we, of course, said sure as well. Well, the thing is, she didn't say the guacamole was complimentary, so we got on our bill, it was like a couple orders of guacamole at $10 a piece were on there. So, yeah, you just kind of have to beware of that kind of thing. The guacamole was good, so it was probably worth it. Get ready for the five best days of summer at the St. Louis County Fair, August 5th through the 9th in Chisholm. 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
4: Rain chances are expected across the southern half of the region today, with light to moderate steady rain expected. A few scattered thunderstorms may form during the afternoon hours after the main batch this morning moves on out, but no severe weather is expected. Highs today will be much lower than yesterday, only into the 70s for most of the region thanks to numerous cloud cover, and this weekend is also going to be in the 70s. With Northern News Now, I'm meteorologist Brendan Pham.

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It beats the alternative, right? Here's Morgan Wallen with Ernest. 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

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We have had a few showers today around the Northland, and rain is a good thing. Here's Luke Bryant.

99.9 Radio USA, hands up. That's Jelly Roll. We've got Jordan Davis music on the way, and been telling you about some of the things that are going on at the Northland this weekend, like Doc Moonlight Graham Days. The Chisholm Area Chamber invites you to Doc Moonlight Graham Days, going on right now through August 2nd in Chisholm. This year's celebration will feature the famous ghost players from the Field of Dreams movie site in Dyersville, Iowa. You're especially encouraged to come on Saturday, tomorrow, August 1st, at noon for a free family-friendly comedy baseball show at the Chisholm Grandstand Field. You could also win a chance to see the Field of Dreams ghost players by showing up to the noon show. Enjoy a weekend filled with a parade. The parade is that at 1, I think? Or no, the parade is at 3 on Saturday. And kids' activities, live music, food, fireworks, and more. It's a great event in Chisholm. A complete schedule is available at the Chisholm Chamber website, chishomchamber.com. 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

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All the weekend is upon us. So many neat things are happening. Doc Moonlight, Graham Days in Chisholm, Tall Timber Days in Grand Rapids. 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Ella Langley with Morgan Wallen.

0: 99.9 Radio USA after all the bars are closed. That's Thomas Rhett, George Burge with Luke Bryan. Music on the way. Today is National Mutt Day. Did you know that? Yeah, National Mutt Day. My wife Shelley says I should be celebrating. I think she's implying that I'm a mutt. 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

0: Live Country. That's Shane Proffitt. We've got Lee Brice music on the way. And if you're a Major League Baseball fan, you know that they have a new system called the Automatic Ball Strike System in effect in Major League Baseball. Basically, it's a robot, if you will, that can overrule an umpire's ball or strike call. And all a player has to do, the batter, for instance, is appeal. I think they touch their helmet or something like that if they think the umpire's call was wrong. Obviously, a hitter would want the call to be a ball when it was a strike, and a pitcher would want this call to be a strike instead of a ball. But anyway, researchers at the University of Michigan crunched some numbers. We're halfway through the season to see how the ABS system is affecting the game. And this is what they found. And I find this interesting. They found that big name players, star players, people that everybody know, are now striking out more and walking less under the robot umpires compared to lesser known players. Now, this suggests that human umpires had been giving stars the benefit of the doubt on close pitches, borderline pitches. And robot umps, well, they are not giving the big stars the special treatment. So it's a little bit interesting. They find out now that the umpires have been giving the big players the benefit of the doubt.
1: 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The St. Louis County Fair, August 5th through the 9th in Chisholm. 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

0: 99.9 Radio USA. That's Cody Johnson. That's The Fall. We've got Luke Bryant music coming up. And the Minnesota Twins did something pretty cool last night to win their game. It was a walk-off home run. And that's not really that rare, but this was a walk-off grand slam home run. Two outs in the bottom of the ninth inning. The Twins are down 3-0. This is it. This is it. Oh, we've got one more out, and that's it. And Cody Clemens comes up and hits a grand slam home run for the Twins to win the game. They call that a walk-off grand slam. Erased the Twins' three-run deficit. This was the sixth walk-off grand slam in Minnesota Twins history. So that's pretty cool. The victory moved the Twins back to a 500 record. They're only one game out of the American League wild card spot. So Twins continue to play good ball, and we continue to root for the Twins.
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10: Rain chances are expected across the southern half of the region today, with light to moderate steady rain expected. A few scattered thunderstorms may form during the afternoon hours after the main batch this morning moves on out, but no severe weather is expected. Highs today will be much lower than yesterday, only into the 70s for most of the region thanks to numerous cloud cover, and this weekend is also going to be in the 70s. With Northern News Now, I'm meteorologist Brendan Pham.
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0: 99.9 Radio USA, straight for the heart. That's Alexandra Kay. We have Ella Langley and Riley Green music on the way. And a New Jersey community cracking down on distracted driving. And man, yeah, distracted driving is a problem. What they did, they're using a police officer disguised as a bush. The guy's actually, I think he's wearing, like, have you ever heard of a ghillie suit? It's kind of a clothing that's got leaves on it and stuff that has you blend in with your surroundings. The police department had an officer blend in with the shrubbery, and he had apparently a camera or something, because he was watching and looking for people using their cell phones when they were driving. And he must have been in a good spot, because this resulted in 72 summonses in one day for distracted driving. Boy, you got to be careful. And, you know, there's cameras all over the place. You just can't do it. Don't use your cell phone. Put it down. Put it away, for that matter.
1: 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The level of care that I received being close to home was phenomenal. 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

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I've been filling in for Charlie McKenzie. Mike DuBord is coming in at 3 o'clock, by the way. Thank goodness. Margaret Wallen, this is More Than My Hometown.

0: 99.9 Radio USA, Max McNown and Better Me for You. Scott Hansen for Charlie McKenzie, Kenny Chesney, music on the way. And I do have the scoop for you. Here's what's going on. Boy, there's a lot of things happening. Like Jim Sports Club, the place for food and fun. All you can eat classic Minnesota fish fry today, all day and every Friday. The meat raffle is tonight at 6 with live music on the patio at 7. Today, it's going to feature Generation of Apathy. And then tomorrow, it'll feature Circle P on the patio. Yeah, the Pierce Gang is going to be playing on the patio after the parade. And then Prime Rib tomorrow at 4 p.m. And then Sunday Fun Day, more music on the patio. It's all at Jim Sports Club in Chisholm. 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
2: Rain chances are expected across the southern half of the region today, with light to moderate steady rain expected. A few scattered thunderstorms may form during the afternoon hours after the main batch this morning moves on out, but no severe weather is expected. Highs today will be much lower than yesterday, only into the 70s for most of the region thanks to numerous cloud cover, and this weekend is also going to be in the 70s. With Northern News Now, I'm meteorologist Brendan Pham.

0: 99.9 Radio USA. Carry on. That's Kenny Chesney. And that's what Mike Dubard is going to do. He's going to carry on after three. I've been filling in for Charlie today. Keep smiling. That sunshine's good for your teeth. Keep our servicemen and women and their families in your prayers.
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That's Nate Smith, 99.9 Radio USA, rolling through a Friday afternoon. Happy freaking weekend to you. We get the party started with Chase Matthew. Here's Darlin' on America's Country. Why's

by you. Luke Combs, 99.9 Radio USA. Has somebody call me up and say, Mike, can you play me some Dan and Shay? I hope so, because we're a radio station, and that's kind of what we do. It's coming up, I promise. Luke Bryan, drink a beer on America's country. Well,

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0: South of Sanity. That's Zach Top, 99.9 Radio USA. Russell Dickerson right around the corner. But first, the Brothers Osborne. Here, Stay a Little Longer on America's Country.
1: Yes,

Worth Your While. That's Russell Dickerson, 99.9 Radio USA. Jason Aldean on the way, but first, it's Cole Swindell. She had me in Heads, Carolina, on America's Country.

Cole Swindell, 99.9 Radio USA, where Jason Aldean had to let some members of his crew go. Apparently they were talking some bad stuff about Jason and his staff. He didn't like it. He let him go. Yeah, don't talk about your boss behind his back, because, you know, if you need that job and you need that paycheck, I'm just saying.

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6: Rain chances are expected across the southern half of the region today, with light to moderate steady rain expected. A few scattered thunderstorms may form during the afternoon hours after the main batch this morning moves on out, but no severe weather is expected. Highs today will be much lower than yesterday, only into the 70s for most of the region thanks to numerous cloud cover, and this weekend is also going to be in the 70s. With Northern News Now, I'm meteorologist Brendan Pham.
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Lauren Elena, Chase Matthew, All My Exes, 99.9 Radio USA, Hardy and Lady Wilson coming up. But first, here's Dustin Lynch on America's Country. 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

0: That's Graylin James, 99.9 Radio USA, where don't forget to catch Granger Smith. 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

0: a lefty in Boston, 99.9 Radio USA, where we could see some areas of smoke and haze and a little bit of rain this afternoon, a high of 77. But great weather Saturday and Sunday, good enough to get out on that pontoon with Little Big Town. 99.9 Radio USA.
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0: 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But first, Old Dominion is coming home on America's country.
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0: 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Here's what's going on around the neighborhood. Bee Gees Barn Grill and Mountain Iron. 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Well, let's see. How about Swedish meatballs with a breadstick? Just $14.95. 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And mark your calendar for Vitamin Brown playing on August 7th. And don't forget, Bee Gees Patio is open. 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
5: Northland weather brought to you by The Pit on 37 in Iron.
6: Rain chances are expected across the southern half of the region today, with light to moderate steady rain expected. A few scattered thunderstorms may form during the afternoon hours after the main batch this morning moves on out, but no severe weather is expected. Highs today will be much lower than yesterday, only into the 70s for most of the region thanks to numerous cloud cover, and this weekend is also going to be in the 70s. With Northern News Now, I'm meteorologist Brendan Pham.
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0: Jason Aldean, Carrie Underwood, If I Didn't Love You. 99.9 Radio USA. Bailey Zimmerman coming up. Right now, Chris Jansen, here's Me and a Beer on America's Country.
1: Prettiest girl I've ever seen. 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

Bailey Zimmerman, Chevy Silverado, 99.9 Radio USA. Mike Duboard and you rolling through a Friday afternoon. Happy weekend to you. Music continues with Keith Urban. Here's Wasted Time on America's Country.

0: Hudson Westbrook painted you pretty. 99.9 Radio USA, where Scott Hansen's got your quick quiz question. 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

John Morgan and Kid Myself. 99.9 Radio USA. Could see a little smoke and haze this afternoon from them forest fires. Could see a little rain this afternoon as well. But the weekend, Saturday and Sunday, looking gorgeous. Dierks Bentley is gone on America's Country.

Lady Wilson, John Mayer, Phone Keys, Wallet, 99.9 Radio USA. The latest from Taylor Swift coming up in just a few. Right now it's Thomas Rhett. Here's What's Your Country Song, America's Country, Radio USA.

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6: Rain chances are expected across the southern half of the region today, with light to moderate steady rain expected. A few scattered thunderstorms may form during the afternoon hours after the main batch this morning moves on out, but no severe weather is expected. Highs today will be much lower than yesterday, only into the 70s for most of the region thanks to numerous cloud cover, and this weekend is also going to be in the 70s. With Northern News Now, I'm meteorologist Brendan Pham.
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Oh, she's country and she knows it. Luke Bryan, 99.9 Radio USA. Miranda Lambert's Bluebird coming up in just a few. The latest from Cody Johnson called Horseback on the way as well. And we'll check in with Morgan Wallen's U-Proof. Right now, Shane Proffitt. Long live country on America's country.

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That's Morgan Wallen, 99.9 Radio USA. I'm Mike Dubord, rolling through a Friday afternoon. Happy freaking weekend to you. It's Jordan Davis. Turn this truck around on America's country. It's time.

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Hardy, Eric Church, Morgan Wallen, and Jim McGraw with MacArthur. 99.9 Radio USA. Zach John King says, hey, man, it's Friday. Let's get to drinking. He's going to be singing that one in just a few. Dylan Scott right around the corner, but first, Billy Currington. This is America's Country. 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

Let's get to drinking. 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Luke Combs and his latest called Be By You, coming up in just a few. Right now, Dylan Scott says he needs a new truck. America's Country, Radio USA.

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Big Dog Daddy Toby Keith coming up in just a few. Right now it's Luke Combs. Here's BYU. This is America's country.

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7: Sweltering heat, summer storms, wind, and hail. 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A reminder that 90% of storm-related damage cannot be seen from the ground. With the high winds sweeping through the Twin Ports area, your roof may have been damaged. 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
10: Rain chances are expected across the southern half of the region today, with light to moderate steady rain expected. A few scattered thunderstorms may form during the afternoon hours after the main batch this morning moves on out, but no severe weather is expected. Highs today will be much lower than yesterday, only into the 70s for most of the region thanks to numerous cloud cover, and this weekend is also going to be in the 70s. With Northern News Now, I'm meteorologist Brendan Pham.
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Dan Chesley says you got to carry on, man. 99.9 Radio USA. Well, that's going to do it for me. Mike Dubord saying catch you later. Get out there and enjoy your weekend. But like I always tell you, stay out of that ER. Definitely stay out of that jail cell.

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